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1: Team Sparkling Court, 116 Sparkling Court. Caller advised that behind this building there were some kids lighting fireworks. They seem to have caused a fire on the wood line. As the caller made the call, they all took off.
0: 14-4, thank you.
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Chest pain, time 2231, break. Squad 51, respond to 6295 Sonora Hardin Springs Road. 6295 Sonora Hardin Springs Road in Sonora, MVA with injury, time 2031.

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2: 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Two vehicle NVA, no rollover, but airbag deployment on both vehicles. Some male outside of one of the vehicles seems dazed and confused, unsure of extent of injuries.

0: Good.
1: Caller is advising that the MVA is going to be on the Melrose Road side of this address. So the MVA is actually on Melrose Road.
0: We're okay.

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1: 590 in service at 2036. Sir, just be advised, even though the address shows 6295 Sonora Hardin Springs Road, the driveway is actually a through and through. The accident is actually off of Melrose Road behind this residence.

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1: On scene.
0: 37. 2100 County. And go ahead. You just both had a VHH. Got a VHH, 2037.

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1: One, go ahead.
0: Arriving on scene, we got vehicles on and off the road. Don't really know what all we got going on right here.
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0: 19-3 control, show me for this thing.
1: That's 10-4, sir. I have you cleared the scene at 24.
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3: Service at 2040. You're responding out the area pretty close in front of 47 Melrose Road. The initial address was the entrance off of Sonora Hardin Springs for the address that was close to the accident. Yeah, I got a squad pulling on scene just past 47 Melrose Road. Still waiting on an update for a two-vehicle accident.
1: Go ahead.
4: Can you go ahead and start me a second truck out here?
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1: 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Going to be an MVA, two vehicles, airbag deployment on both. One male outside of one of the vehicles is dazed and confused. Squad 51 is requesting a second truck.

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0: Four, I'll go ahead and clear everybody.
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0: 1251, 1231. Barry won't go yet. You're gonna have a 40-year-old female complaining of some left-sided flank pain. As well as she's also got one laceration in the right kneecap, as well as two to the left kneecap. Unknown LOC. Do have spidering and scarring to the windshield.
1: Okay, we're right here. Parking 75, we'll be here in about a minute.

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0: 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Breathing problems, time 2206.
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0: SWAT 22, SWAT 22, respond to 108 Dwight Avenue, 108 Dwight Avenue in Radcliffe, crusher to Dealing Avenue and Rogersville Road, chest pain time, 2207.
1: 22, okay, 2207.

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1: 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You're responding to 222 High Street, 222 High Street in Upton, cross street of North Walnut Street. 33-year-old male, plenty of dizziness, shortness of air, chest feels weird, and back and neck pain. 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
0: Heading to 108 Dwight Avenue, 108 Dwight Avenue in Radcliffe, cross street of Galen Avenue and Rogers Road. Going to be a 49-year-old male, alert, having chest pain, arm is going numb, difficulty breathing, history of high PD.

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0: 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Squad 23, respond to 184 South Woodland Drive, 184 South Woodland Drive, apartment number 27, Crosshair State Street. Illness time, 2218.
1: This is okay. This is okay, 2218.

2219, you're responding to 184 South Woodland Drive, 184 South Woodland Drive, apartment number 27, 43-year-old male. Blood pressure is 170 over 120, nauseous and dizzy. 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

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Blood pressure is 170 over 120, nauseous and dizzy. Medical history of high blood pressure.

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1: 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EPD's on scene with a 14-year-old female. I think she took some pills at 2055. They want you to come check her out.

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0: Heading on to 756 Magnolia Drive, 756 Magnolia Drive. Caller advised there is a trash can outside the property nearby some vehicles. The trash can is starting to melt. Caller found flames, was unable to get it out.
1: Okay.

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0: 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Squad 11, respond to 600 Bellwood Drive, 600 Bellwood Drive, Building A, Adam, Apartment 7, chest pain time, 2327.
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2: We're at the ER.
1: At the ER 2329. You're responding to 600 Bellwood Drive, 600 Bellwood Drive, cross street of Deeks Drive. It's going to be apartment building A, Adam, apartment number 7. 66-year-old male complaining of chest pain and that he keeps falling down, medical history of diabetes and high blood pressure.

vehicle fire, you're showing up to 949 South Lipton Drive, 519 South Lipton Drive. Caller advised that there was a fire that started in the grass and is slowly approaching the residence. He's evacuating everybody from the house at this time.

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1: Okay.
0: Guys, we're being told by PD on scene that the fire is now caught to the residence.

0: 305 Orange County. Resident confirmed everybody was out of the sheriff's group.
1: He's also advised that everybody was out of the structure as well.
2: Squad 21, respond to 949 South Woodland Drive, 949 South Woodland Drive in Radcliffe, cross street of Paramount Avenue, structure fire, time 2336.
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1: 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Radcliffe Fire Department is on scene with a working structure fire at that location.

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0: 411 Harden County. 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And go ahead.
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Service at 207, you're responding to 1108 Regency Way, 1108 Regency Way in Elizabethtown, Aspen Alpha of Assisted Living. 89-year-old female, on her head, a skin tear on her arm, loss of consciousness, bleeding from the arm and leg. 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
0: 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Running to 102 Ridgepoint Drive, 102 Ridgepoint Drive, Apartment A, Adam, cross street of North Miles Street. CO alarms are going off. No one's feeling sick. They'll be waiting outside.
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0: 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CO alarms are going off. No one's feeling sick. They'll be waiting outside.
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1: 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Advice, she's semi-alert and breathing. She has passed out but is alert now. She's in a red PT Cruiser sedan in front of the store.

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0: 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Just by GPD. 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

0: 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Unresponsive normal breathing time, 627.
1: 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But okay, 6.7.

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1: 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Extensive medical history.

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Heart problems, time 704.

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Heart problems, time 7:08.

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0: 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Heart problems, time, 712.
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1: 10-4, I've got you in service. You're responding to 44 Harris School Road. I'm an 88-year-old male, complaining of shortness of air.

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3: 12, I've got you in service. 12, 20 on it. 1, have you okay? On a 1701 Ring Road, Gloria Day Lutheran Church. You're going to have a 25-year-old femur, altered mental status, alert, breathing okay, pale.

0: 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Three vehicle accident, rear end collision.
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0: 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We've got one female possibly injured, one male patient bleeding. RPD set on scene.
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1: 51, good. I've got you in service, responding 841, correction, responding 11,125, Salt River Road, you have a female in her 70s, I think she had a stroke last night, bus or colostomy bag is busted, not in the right mind.
0: Transporting BHH.
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2: 1040, 50. 21, 2 Harden County, what was that traffic?
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0: 22 New Jersey Pond, 2480 South Dixie Boulevard, 2480 South Dixie Boulevard. Going for a diabetic involved in an accident, 2850.
1: Pigeon service, you're responding 2480 South Dixie Boulevard, 21's on scene, about the night of a diabetic needing assistance with.
2: Left Arc County. 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

0: 23 Injuries Bomb, 3629 Elm Road, trailer number 40, 369 Elm Road, number 40 on Elm, is 2856.
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1: Go ahead, Trader Chicken Service, you're responding. 359 Elm Road, number 40. I have a 59-year-old male. You guys, he's in a lot of pain in the hospital. Heart breathing okay?
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0: 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Show us clear Dixie Highway, en route to Elm.
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1: 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Unknown as 914.
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1: 21, heavy clear, house flow 942.
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1: 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She's been making random phone calls since 3 a.m., not acting right. What's this in route with you?

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1: 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What's your good?
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1: Barb Gatchin service, you are responding to 101 Donna Avenue. Gonna have a 62-year-old male. He's fallen. He is outside in the backyard of his house. He's bleeding from somewhere. I'm unable to tell. Unable to tell.

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0: Squad 41, Squad 41, they respond to 1770 Hodgeville Road, 1770 Hodgeville Road on a seizure. 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
1: 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I'm an 18-year-old male that's actively seizing. It's about he's starting to come around now.

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0: 12 Hardin County, we're in service. Unit 1B Boy, an 81-year-old female, still alert for the normal, has a UTI, needing to be changed for an IV, has a history of heart issues and diabetes.
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0: 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Squawk 12. Clearing the engage.
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1: I've got you in service. You're responding 676 Crescent Way, 59-year-old female, complaining of chest pain, left arm pain, 7 mile heart attack in 2009.

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Squad 13, Squad 13, respond to 200, Apartment 29, Wingfield Court, 200, Apartment 29, Wingfield Court, off all, time 1315.

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1: 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It's going to be 200, apartment 29, Wingfield Court. A 35-year-old female. And she fell in the parking lot. Alert breathing normal, bleeding above her eye.

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1: 41, go ahead. You're responding to 107 Buffalo Creek Drive, Country Inn and Suites. Going to be in the back office. Have a 66-year-old male. He's alert now, but had previously passed out, having shortness of breath. The history of CHF, also some slurred speech. As his color looks normal, but he's sweating profusely. Male's been inside all day. He's a maintenance man.
2: Hello, Donald.
1: 13, I have you cleared at
2: 1350. 19, I live in Durham. I'm at 142 Quirk Lane, attempt to make contact.
1: 10-4, 19, I'll do it at 1350.

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1: 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There's a third floor, chair 11, about a 78-year-old patient. Had a reaction to medication, having some chest pain, heart rate's in the 170s, BP's 124 over 110.

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1: 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A 68-year-old female has a history of cancer, just got out of the hospital, had a spike temp, want her to go to the ER.

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0: 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Have a 38-year-old female. She's alert, breathing okay. Having difficulty speaking. 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
2: User shows service. Flagger ambulance service. It's staged in the area of 101 Crutcher Street. Be the cash saver. The, I believe, adult male patient was on fire. Had flames showing on his clothes. I believe he was trying to set himself on fire. We've got fire chief on scene at this time. PD's en route. We're still trying to find out further.
3: Okay, can you check status of air medical just to be safe, please?
2: Yes, sir, for.
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2: How's anyone?
0: The one on scene at 1528.
2: So, I have a 63-year-old male. It's alertly the normal. He had a fall, possible broken hip. Going to be in the driveway up past the garage near the house.
5: Hardin County.
2: 21. Fifteen 28. It's 180 East Lincoln Trail Boulevard. To be in the office. Have a 29-year-old female is hallucinating from a UTI. She's hurt, I believe, her legs.

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0: 600 Hardin County. Busy right now. Can we check other air medicals, see if we can get one?
1: That's 10-4. I'm calling air evac now.
0: Thank you. 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
0: 6-4-5, 6-4-5, 6-4-5, 6-4-5, 6-4-5, 6-4-5, 6-4-5, 6-4-5, 6-4-5, 6-4-5, 6-4-5, 6-4-5, 6-4-5, 6-4-5, 6-4-5, 6-4-5, 6-4-5, 6-4-5, 6-4-5, 6-4-5, 6-4-5, 6-4-5, 6-4-5, 6-4-5, 6-4-5, 6-4-5, 6-4-5, 6-4-5, 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Kenny on EMS. Hardin County, I'm going to be driving like 23 in a firefighter board in the VHH.
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parking jam at Mountain Grove Fire Department. 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

0: 13 Argentine in service.
1: 1639-417 Sunnyvale Way. 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He's alert, breathing normal. Having back pain between the shoulder blades. Losing control of his arms and legs. Shaking all over. 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

Hello, Denon Service at 1717. It's 201 Harmony Way, Robin Brooks, Senior Living, room 211. An 89-year-old female, still alert and breathing normal. She's fallen and is needing to be transported.

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Paris Head 1829, dispatch 610 Constantine Road. 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He's not acting like himself, he's been altered all day.

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1: 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I have an 81-year-old female. 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
0: 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We're not finding anything. 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

0: 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Squad 51. You can show us clear with refusal AMA O2 aware.
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I'm an 89-year-old female, has fallen and hit her head. She's still alert and breathing normal.

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1: 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I have a 47-year-old male. He's having some shortness of breath with chest pain. A recent pneumonia diagnosis. O2 sat 96 on 2 liters. Going to be seeing him out the front of the facility.
0: Well, in Hart County. We're clear.
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